Wanda had a baby, 1951. The father was a stranger, and a stranger was the son. Call that child James Lewis. Call these rooms a home. Changing all them diapers. Polish off the chrome. Come on, baby. Spend the night with me.

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And Jimmy's growing up now. Rolling low, and time was growing faster. The nights are

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The whole damn town saw Jimmy on the 6 o'clock news. 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

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It was an August afternoon. I drank bourbon and cried with a friend by the light of the moon. So it's hurry, hurry,

0: Valerie June und ihre Version des John Prine Songs Summer's End. Bis zu den Nachrichten hier im Deutschlandfunk Kultur gibt's John Prine persönlich. 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
1: When I get to heaven, I'm gonna shake God's hand, thank him for more blessings than one man can stand. Then I'm gonna get a guitar and start a rock and roll band. Check into a swell hotel. Ain't the afterlife grand? And then I'm gonna get a car.

Then, as God is my witness, I'm getting back into show business. I'm gonna open up a nightclub called the Tree of Forgiveness and forgive everybody ever done me any harm. Why, I might even invite a few choice critics, those syphilitic parasitics. Buy them a pint of Smithwick's and smother them with my charm. Cause then

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Honor me in with a hapless maker. I break it all, but I